0: family's got to stick together.
1: Yeah. Family's like a gun. You point it in the wrong direction, you're gonna kill somebody.
2: Okay, complete disarray.
3: Minutes.
4: 10 years. Do you understand?
0: 20 years of my life. Wreck. Like clockwork.
1: It's my fault. I think about you.
0: Sometimes sort of special.
4: I don't even consider myself a part of the family.
0: I think that changes anything.
2: I need it.
1: Because I don't think anything's gonna help.
4: Oh no.
1: I think about you all the time.
0: Crying, screaming.
5: It's too bright in here.

0: you disappear. No.
1: Remember what you were doing that
2: this morning. I woke up.
1: And what are we doing here?
2: I woke up.